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0: 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Vamos a ver qué dice así.
1: ¿Or are you asking the court to set your child support at today?
2: Honestly, I'm not expecting to pay child support at all.
1: You want the court to set it at zero?
2: Yes, sir.
1: Okay. Why are you asking for $0?
2: Because me and Miss McDuffie fully co-parent. I fully get my son throughout the week, 4 days out the week. I'm fully capable of taking care of him when he's in my custody. She's at the same as well. So I don't understand why I would be paying child support when we split. She take care of him, and when I have him, I take care of him. She don't drop him off with anything. I don't drop him off with anything, and we fully take care of him. So I don't see why we have to pay extra.
1: When did you and Miss McDuff stop living together?
2: I would say the ending of March of 2024.
1: And since that time, have you paid any money directly to Miss McDuff?
2: Yes.
1: How much?
2: Roughly, maybe off the top of my head, $400.
0: Wow.
1: Okay. Are you in agreement to the order containing a retroactive child support judgment against you after credit, or are you asking that you be ordered to pay $0 in back child support?
2: Pay zero in back child support.
1: Okay, can you tell the court why?
2: I wouldn't understand why I'll be banned.
3: A father walked into court, believing he had a strong argument. He was already spending almost half the week with his three-year-old son, buying what his child needed and sharing parenting responsibilities with the mother. Julian Fox told the judge he didn't understand why he should pay child support when both parents were actively raising their son. But the court saw things differently. A mother was named the primary parent, meaning she had the legal responsibility for the child's main residence. The state calculated support based on Julian's income from his restaurant job, ordering him to pay $429 a month, plus thousands in retroactive support for the months after the parents separated.
1: What number are you asking for to set your child support?
0: Wow, tuvo que pagar al final y no quería pagar absolutamente nada. 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
3: 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Yeah.
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